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Claremont Road, right in front of Sling. Gonna be at New Hampshire Custom Dash James Adam David Edward Dash. Again, that's Dash James Adam David Edward Dash on a red

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1: I'm all set, thank you. 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

Russ, can I get one? 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
1: Received. Did your dispatch give you the message where to stay?
0: No. Could you please repeat that for us?
1: EMS units are staging at East Road and Beachwood until police arrive.
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0: Hanover, Golden Cross 84. Hanover to Golden Cross 84. I just spoke to Fairmont. They said TV just signed off on scene.
1: Thought they were just waiting to be cleared in.

Unicorn gets back on Easy Comms and presents again.

or it'll be off on scene. Comfort for Goddard and Nelson to respond to North Shore Road in the area of Warren Drive for turn the power lines arcing. That is for Goddard and Nelson to respond to North Shore Road in the area of Warren Drive for turn the power lines arcing. Operator on talk number 12101. It's 415.

Stoddard, do respond to North Shore Road in the area of Warren Drive for a turn the power line darking. That is for Stoddard. Respond to North Shore Road in the area of Warren Drive, turn the power line darking. 2102? It's 4-5.

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0: That is affirmative, Chester A1.
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Just calling for Stoddard to respond North Shore Road in the area of Warren Drive for return of the power lines arcing. There's a recon for Stoddard to respond North Shore Road in the area of Warren Drive for return of the power lines arcing. 2106, gate 15.

0: 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Radar 752-2109, KCF 15.
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1: 15,
2: 3C2. 3C2. Alpha units responding.
1: So 3C3 and a few portables that are in route.
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Charlotte to Deerfield Valley, ambulance second call, respond at 15, splatter foot closed. The E5-year-old female with a knee injury. Repeating Charlotte to Deerfield Valley, ambulance second call, respond in Wilmington, 15, splatter foot closed. The E5-year-old female with a knee injury. Harris Cross Street is Upper Dam Road, units operating on 768.

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1: From Eversource, they have the call. 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

Hotel to Deerfield Valley AML, second call. Respond in Wilmington, 15 splatter foot closed. 85-year-old female with a knee injury. Repeating, respond to Deerfield Valley AML, second call. Respond in Wilmington, 15 splatter foot closed. 85-year-old female with a knee injury. Is she at 415? 2134.

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0: 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William Ocean Robert David Edward Nora. First name Matthew, common spelling. Middle initial O is in Ocean. Date of birth 08112008. 08112008, Vermont.
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I am on 15 splatter, both foot, Wilmington. 85-year-old female with a knee injury. Pitting Tonus 4, Whitingham Rescue. Drivers need to put your Field Valley ambulance. 15 splatter foot close in Wilmington. 85-year-old female with a knee injury. 415-2147.

dispatch, Napa Valley, no one's two. Napa Valley, ambulance two. On scene. 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

0: 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Your cross street is Kershaw Road. 2152 gets you up 05.
1: Hey, Whitingham personnel, KCF 15.

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Drivers needed to assist Deerfield Valley Ambulance. 15 splatter close to an 85-year-old female. Knee injury. Reading Recon 4, Whitingham Rescue. Drivers needed to Deerfield Valley Ambulance. 15 splatter foot close. Knee injury. The shift 15, 21, 15.

Thomas Perez, Joint Division 1, respond in Wilmington. 15 splatter closed foot. 85-year-old female with a knee injury. Repeating, Thomas 4, Perez, Joint Division 1, respond in Wilmington. 15 splatter closed foot. 85-year-old female with a knee injury. Suffered on TAC 1, it was cross-suited as Upper Dam Road.

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2: Claremont Road, just south of the line, same bunch of points. 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
0: Received.
1: Springfield Dispatch is announcing the call is now covered, 2216.
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for Deerfield Valley Ambulance. Respond to 6 Wilmington Heights, the Murphy residence. 74-year-old female, Disney Buddy. Repeating, tone is 4, Deerfield Valley Ambulance. Respond in Wilmington. 6 Wilmington Heights, the Murphy residence. 74-year-old female, dizzy and sweaty. Suffering on 768, nearest cross street is Rayfield Road.

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Tower for Deerfield Valley Ambulance, responding to 6 Wilmington Heights, the Murphy residence, 74-year-old female, dizzy and sweaty. Hitting Retown for Deerfield Valley Ambulance, responding to 6 Wilmington Heights, Murphy residence, 74-year-old female, dizzy and sweaty.

Sam Rafield, Rescuing Division 1, found in Wilmington, 6 Wilmington Heights, Murphy residence. 74-year-old male, dizzy and sweaty. Reading tones up for waiting Ham Rafield, Deerfield, correction. Rescuing Division 1, respond in Wilmington, 6 Wilmington Heights, the Murphy residence. 74-year-old female, dizzy and sweaty. Let's operate on TAC 1, there's Cross Street is Bray Hill Road.

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Hotel Alpha Whiting, Hammer F2, responding Wilmington, 6 Wilmington Heights, 74-year-old female, dizzy and sweaty. So recon for Whiting, Hammer F2, responding Wilmington, 6 Wilmington Heights, 74-year-old female, dizzy and sweaty. She at 4 5, 9 minutes.

Ships of Valley Inbound, Tucson West over 43 White Oak Loop, Unit 50, 68-year-old male, clammy, in and out of contact. Repeating, tone is for Deerfield Valley Ambulance, respond to 43 White Oaks Loop, Unit 50, 68-year-old male, clammy, in and out of consciousness. Stop right on 768, 22 minutes.

for us, 9-7 to respond in Westover, 43 White Oaks Loop, Unit 50, 68-year-old male, clammy, in and out of consciousness. Repeating tone is for Rescue Link Division 2, respond in Westover, 43 White Oaks Loop, Unit 50, 68-year-old male, clammy, in and out of consciousness. Operate on TAC 1, there is proximity to the tangle with us.

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1: 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Rest of AK 3 on scene, 50 minutes.

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1: 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He states he was talking to his sister. 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

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Medical call alpha level, 92, Greenport Drive in Grantham. 92 female fall, lift assist. 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Medical call alpha level, 92, Greenport Drive in Grantham. 92 female fall, lift assist. Timeout 0117.

Responding 123.

Grand Sunset Squad, medical call out the level 92 Greensport Drive in Grantham. 92 female fall, lift assist. Grand Sunset Squad, medical call out the level 92 Greensport Drive in Grantham. 92 female fall, lift assist. Timeout 0123.

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1: Go ahead, ambulance 3.
0: Ambulance 3 is going to be clear returning. One patient refusal, good intent call.
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0: 10 over, dispatch, can you need an ambulance 3?
1: Ambulance 3?
0: Ambulance 3 is off quarters in service.
1: Staying quarters, left 3.

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0: 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We're clear returning.
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7. Oh, it's for Windsor Ambulance. Responding 133 Main Street, Department 108 in Windsor. It's going to be for a female, unable to lift her left leg, pain in her left leg, oxygen levels a little lower than normal. She's believing that there's a clot in her groin. Repeating for Windsor Ambulance, responding 133 Main Street in Windsor, apartment 108. It's going to be for an 85-year-old female, conscious alert, believes she has a clot in her groin, unable to lift her left leg, and pain in her left leg. Time of Tony, 208.

0: 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A1's responding.
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Repeat instance for Townsend, New Brook, rescuing Division 2. Respond to Onion Field, 30 Vermont Route 30. 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Cross Street State Forest Road. We're on VTAC 4, 226, ETA 5.

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0: Submission due to fog. All units be returning.
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Stone Cross, Funny Bell Falls, 31 Laurel Ave, the Tucker residence, 31-year-old male, abdominal pain. 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Operate on TAC 1, 354.

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Charles for Putney, to respond number 71 Main Street for a fire alarm sounding. That's for Putney to number 71 Main Street for a fire alarm sounding. Operator talk number 5, 439, chase 405.

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1: 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Update from alarm company, they're showing fire alarm suite 201 showing apartment smoke detectors.
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0: 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Building, alarm sounded. Doesn't appear to be evacuated.
1: Multi-unit. They'll be investigating on TAC 5. 451.

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0: 812, we're back in.
1: Ross 812, you're back in, 528.

Jonas for 5th William Troy Ambulance Personnel. Cache County Ambulance responding to order number 7, North Main Street. Assist the subject from the restroom back to the bedroom, possibly not injured. Proceeding 4, 5th William Troy Ambulance, Cache County Ambulance automatic respond. Entry number 7, North Main Street. Assist the subject from the restroom back to the bedroom, possibly not injured. Units on 752529, KC 415.

for your spine.

Delta City, Waffle Ambulance, responding 51 Main Street, Jake Market. Alpha will call a 34-year-old female on the shoulder. Repeating to the Waffle Ambulance, responding 51 Main Street, Jake Market, Delhi. Alpha will call 34-year-old female on the shoulder. Just crossed the Swiss Vincent Street, 607, 8745.

Richmond Rescue, Tishkenny Newark. Respond 7 to Old Homestead Highway. Charlie Lovell calling 80-year-old female with severe hip pain. Repeating for the Richmond Rescue, Tishkenny Newark. Respond to 7 to 82 Old Homestead Highway. Charlie Lovell call 80-year-old female with severe hip pain. The nearest cross is Honey Hill Road, 12-6-1-5. C3 is responding, 612.

Richmond personnel, Casey 45, any Richmond personnel. A1 responding 660.

574 Richmond. Respond to 782 Old Homestead Highway. Charlie will call an 88-year-old female with severe hip pain. Repeating retone for Richmond. Respond to 782 Old Homestead Highway. Charlie will call an 88-year-old female with severe hip pain. 616 KC415.

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Unknown injury. Repeating for Richmond Rescue, Church County Ambulance, to 26 Morgan Road, Alpha Level, 81-year-old male who fell last night, has been down since. Unknown injury. Unable to get up. Unit 752-702.

going for Richmond Rescue to 26 Morgan Road, Alpha Lava, 81-year-old male who's fallen, unable to get up, has been down overnight. Repeating a recon for Richmond Rescue to 26 Morgan Road, Alpha Lava, 81-year-old male who fell, unable to get up, has been down overnight. Units on 752-706, ACF 15.

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Putney Rescue, rescuing Division 1, to 23, East Town Farm Road. 72-year-old male with chest pain with a cardiac history. Units on, TAC 5, 7-11, ACF 15.

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0: 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Alpha will call, a 91-year-old female still. And just crossing the Sand Hill Road, 821-8645.
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2: I'm 903, be advised, this is showing the master bedroom smoke detector. 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Mitchell told passcode that it was fogged from the shower.
3: 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We'll continue with traffic.
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4: 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Facility was speaking with police when 911 came over to me with the call. They advised patient was not cooperative.
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5: Difficulty breathing, his fall on her stomach, putting up a fever, that there are no obvious injuries. Again, Chester Ambulance is responding to 666 Old State Road. A 76-year-old female who's conscious of his difficulty breathing, fell onto her stomach, reporting that her fever, no other obvious injuries. I'm returning. Thank you.
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2: So you have it. Update from 911. Patient's now having difficulty breathing. He's attempting to use his inhaler. Still with Charlie level call.
0: Receive. Do you want to give me a second tone for a medic and start one next to if I don't get one?
1: Okay, you're requesting a tone from your service for a medic, is that correct? 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

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That's Ralph, an ambulance requesting a medic to respond to 218 Guildford Mine Road, currently level 81-year-old male disoriented, difficulty breathing. 926 KCF 15 units on suspect.

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0: Dispatcher Dapper, ambulance responded Dapper at 20 Plantation Drive, South Unit Room 5, Charlie over call, 96-year-old female, non-conscious. Proceeding for Dapper, ambulance responded 20 Plantation Drive, South Unit Room 5, Charlie over call, 96-year-old female, non-conscious. 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

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We do not have meat yet.

Pass for Deerfield Valley Ambulance, respawn in Wilmington, 29 West Main Street. 89-year-old female fallen, struck her head with neck pain and also bleeding from the eye. Repeating for Deerfield Valley Ambulance, respawn in Wilmington, 29 West Main Street. 89-year-old female fallen, struck her head with neck pain and bleeding from the eye. Unit 7768, 1023, ACF 15.

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1: Jonas 4, Hancock Rescue, Peterborough Fire, Peterborough Ambulance, a third call. 26 Evergreen Hill Road in Hancock, Charlie Level. 78-year-old female with a laceration on the leg, reported serious bleeding, patient is on blood thinners. Repeating 4, Hancock Rescue, Peterborough Ambulance, Peterborough Fire, a third call. To 26 Evergreen Hill Road, Hancock, Charlie Level, 78-year-old female, laceration on the leg, on blood thinners, reported a serious bleeding. Units operate on TAC 1, 1058, KCF 15.
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Other unit calling 415.

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Self now feels dizzy and tingling. And Weathersfield Fire Golden Cross Ambulance, please respond to 444 Melody Lane in Weathersfield for a 56-year-old male conscious with difficulty breathing. Fell and now feels dizzy and tingling. 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
1: 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It's going to be the house down in the back. 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
1: Over the shield, Unit 3 clear, going across, transporting 1-1158.
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3: 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Respond to the area of Route 202 at County Road, looking for a black Audi SUV. Delta level call, 43-year-old female, difficulty breathing and clammy. 1157, KC45.

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7-year-old female, 7-year-old female, 7-year-old female, 7-year-old female, 7-year-old female, 7-year-old female, 7-year-old female, 7-year-old female, 7-year-old female, 7-year-old female, 7-year-old 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female, 7-year-old female, 7-year-old female, 7-year-old female, 7-year-old female, 7-year-old female, 7-year-old female, 7-year-old female, 7-year-old female, 7-year-old female, 7-year-old female, 7-year-old female, 7-year-old female, 7-year-old female, 7-year-old female, 7-year-old female, 7-

0: Town Rescue and Peterborough Ambulance to respond to the area of the horse sheds on Main Street for a 77-year-old female unresponsive. Units operate on Patch 1, 2715, 1212.
1: 224, New Alfred Road in Branson. Tree hanging low over roadway. Branson fire. Still alarm tree or wire down. 224, New Alfred Road in Branson. Tree hanging low over roadway. Time bound 1212.

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1: scene by 274, New Aldridge, no wires involved. We'll be removing the tray.
0: 7-1, you're on scene by 274 with a tree that you'll be removing, no wires involved at 12:30.
2: There was no fire, but there was no request to cancel.

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0: Grantham Utility. 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

0: 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They're going POV. 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

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Had a single vehicle into a telepath pole. 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Repeating for Winchester. 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Intersection of Gun Mountain Road and back Ash Willow Road. 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
0: Jeff
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2: Does it have a transformer on it?

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1: 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A3's out to French Meadow Road. 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

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It's operated on North Walpole's local cross street to Church Street. 615-1300.

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1: Five, press

Crest 4, Newburgh Crestview, rescuing Division 2. Respond to Newfane, 16 Sugar Road. Elderly female fallen, unknown injury. There is lockbox information in the notes. Repeating 4, Newburgh Crestview, rescuing Division 2. Respond to Newfane, 16 Sugar Road. Elderly female fallen, unknown injury. There is lockbox information in the notes. And it's on, TAC 1, 13, 12, ACF 15.

0: maneuver for us here to 16 Sugar Road. 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

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Can you try that again? Receive. Once that refusal has been obtained, respond over with me to 80 Main Street. I'll take 82 and start that way first response.

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0: 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It's a second call. A2 is responding to 80 Main Street. First response. A3 will be responding from French Meadow Road. 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
0: Copy, A3. 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
1: Negative.
0: It's going to be a mental health issue. Subject was calm on the phone. 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

Daytona Sport, Deerfield Valley Ambulance, responding west over to 15 Butterfield Drive, apartment 015. 72-year-old female who fell on Saturday is now in pain. Repeating 4, Deerfield Valley Ambulance, responding west over to 15 Butterfield Drive, apartment 015. 72-year-old female who fell on Saturday, now in pain. Units on 768-1335, KCF 15.

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second Panther Castleton fire to respond to a carbon monoxide alarm at 183 Hempstead Landing in Castleton. Alarm company did speak with the homeowner who stated she was changing the batteries, but they would still like response. Again, a Panther Castleton fire to respond to 183 Hempstead Landing in Castleton for a carbon monoxide detector alarm. And the alarm company did speak with the homeowner who stated she was changing the batteries. So, that time of your phone, 1341.

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2: 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Rescue will be signing on with one shortly. 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
1: 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I haven't gotten an update yet.

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0: Say, report from the officers that the vehicle never made contact with the house. It hit the retaining wall.
2: Received. 83 is going to be on scene. I'll get back to you with another report in a second. C7 will have Main Street Command.
0: Copy that.

0: dispatch. Earl, come here. Main Street Command. You're under control on scene. Rescue 3 can stand down and return to quarters. We'll be up speaking with the occupant. Copy that.
1: Another dispatch for upstream of Rescue 3.
0: Rescue 3, did you copy? You can stand down.
1: That's affirmative. Clear returning.
0: Copy.
2: Four, copy, 12. Call back in 1356.

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1: A3.
0: 3 is off in quarters.

was in fire. I got the information that the woman was changing the batteries from the alarm company. I don't know that she knew fire was en route. She may have left the home. That information came from the alarm company that called it in.

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0: Council Wallingford Fire to respond to the area of 712 North Main Street in Wallingford. For a two-car motor vehicle accident with leaking fluids, no injury. Again, this is a tow. Can somebody get for Wallingford Fire to respond to 712 North Main Street in Wallingford for a two-car motor vehicle accident? No injury, but leaking fluid. Time of your phone, 1420.
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Respond to 43 Sawmill Road, Lakeview number 4, Ferromac Travis. Unit 10 operator, 1421, 2245.

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To respond to 723 North Main Street in Wallingford, so two-car MVA. Again, a second phone for Wallingford Fire. To respond to 723 North Main Street in Wallingford, for a two-car MVA. 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

Los Angeles, it's Montebello Falls to the Pigeon Park on Depot Street. 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

Park Auto coming for that vehicle. 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Thank you.

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Smoke detector sounding in the residence. Repeating for Peterborough to number 36 Bryan Road. 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

24 portable 388 responding, 1447. Went over, knocked on the door. Nobody answered the door. There is a dog inside the residence.

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It's going to be for a possible propane leak. They advise that they had some blinking lights on the furnace. They can also smell propane in the house. Timeout is 1454.

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Is under control, clearing shortly, 1524.

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Coast for North Walpole Rescue. 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Alpha level 65-year-old female who fell at approximately 1330 today, unable to get up. Repeating for North Walpole Rescue, Golden Cross Division 2 to 9, Merchant Street, Apartment 1. Alpha level 65-year-old female who fell approximately 1330 today has been down since, unable to get up. Units on your local, 1537, KCF 15.

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Brush one's responding, 15 and 42.

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0: It's going to be Bellows Falls Road by the first dirt pull-off in New Hampshire, 152-5935, 152-5935 on a Silver Mini Cooper.

Hospital in Davis Road for a 95-year-old male, pneumonia. Police unable to stand. That's responded to Hospital, number 257 Davis Road for a 95-year-old male, pneumonia. Weak, unable to stand, constant cough. Time out is 16 minutes.

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0: is for Proctor Cell Fire Department responding 257 Davis Road with Ludlow Ambulance. It's going to be for 95-year-old male with pneumonia, difficulty breathing. You'll see a sign at the bottom of their road, long driveway. The sign says Hillside Farm, shaped like a cow. Timeout is 16:05.
1: Proctor's OC1, Hartford.
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Torres for a public safety service. You're asked to respond to the area of Mulberry Street at Sullivan Street for an unknown medical. Calling police stated that there was a male in a truck with his door open that did not look well. Parties are pushing his vehicle into a driveway. Again, tone is for public safety service. You're asked to respond to the area of Mulberry Street at Sullivan Street for an unknown medical. Male did not appear well in his vehicle. Parties are pushing his vehicle into a driveway. Timeout is 16:33.

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Jonas, we're going across Montebello Falls, 14 Front Street, 14 Front Street. Have a female subject having an allergic reaction. Believe one epi has been administered. 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One epi has been administered. 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

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Hanover Station 1, medical call, 73 South Main Street in Hanover, Circle K, 45-year-old female overdosed on Tylenol, suicidal. Timeout 1652.

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1: 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There is not going to be an ambulance transport, but we will be assisting them to their personal vehicle.
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for Wetland Town Fire. 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Time of your tone, 1704.

0: 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I believe it is. I just mapped it in 911. The alarm service must have it incorrectly. I dispatched Killington. You can disregard. Would you like me to send a cancellation tone? Go ahead, Killington.
1: Hanover from Hanover Ambulance 2. 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Transporting 1DH, 70 miles to 0.
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0: 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Again, a tone for Killington Fire to respond to 3775 River Road in Killington for a fire smoke detector, basement apartment bedroom, basement fire alarm. Acknowledging call, awaiting crew 1707.
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Claremont Road, just north of Carroll. It's going to be a Vermont. King, King, William, 825. 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

10 4 and 5, it's all Leinster personnel. 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That's all Leinster personnel. 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

suspending Monday test of the Claremont Fire Monitoring Receivers again. 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

Lancaster Squad, Lebanon Ambulance. 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

of the Further Vernon Rescue, Rescuing Division 1. Respond to 63 Stebbins Road, apartment 304, 79-year-old male that's ill. That's the Vernon Rescue, Rescuing Division 1, 63 Stebbins Road, apartment 304, 79-year-old male that's ill. KCF 415, 1825.

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1: 11 in the ambulance
0: 1. On scene, Grant.
1: Ambulance 1 on scene, 1834. Windsor ambulance 5.
2: Windsor 85 is the mouse cutting.
1: South 85, you're off in Mammoth County, 1835.

0: Charles of Winchester, respond to 174 South Parish Road. 7-year-old female followed with a possible ankle fracture. Northfield ambulance on scene requesting assistance with lifting. As for Winchester, respond to 174 South Parish Road. Northfield ambulance on scene with lifting. It's operating on tax on 1835.
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Respond with regional to 151 Bond Trail in Pittsford. 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

gone for a while, Paul. Respond to 297 Main Street. Automatic fire alarm showing third floor smoke detector. That's for Walpole. Respond to 297 Main Street. Automatic fire alarm showing third floor smoke detector. I'll bring on stock 1904 KQ45.

Waffle Ambulance to respond 67 Main Street. Bravo Lima call, 82-year-old male following a neck injury. That's the Waffle Ambulance to respond number 67 Main Street. Bravo Lima call, 82-year-old male following with a neck injury. Operator 752, Cross Street is Hubbard Street, 1905. Get to 415.

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You would like you to continue.

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rescue, drop an ambulance, respond to 18 Bradford Street, outside Emma's restaurant. 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That's for Ridge Rescue, drop an ambulance, respond to 18 Bradford Street, outside of Emma's restaurant. Delta level call, 22-year-old female not conscious is breathing, intentional overdose. Units operate under local 1914, 6415.

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Golden Cross Ambulance. We saw number 121 Missing Link Road, 71-year-old female. So this for Rockingham Rescue, Golden Cross Ambulance, number 121 Missing Link Road for a 71-year-old female. So off in attack number 1, 1917, case of 4 and 5. Thank you, 911.

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0: 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Folks on, folks are active as well.
1: Supervising under control. System's been reset. And you are investigating the smoke in the area of Homestead Ave. 1921.
0: Rest 9K1.
1: Going off of BMH 1923.

0: for gas and ambulance for a medic to respond in Ridge 18, that's 18 Bradford Street. 20-year-old female, unconscious and breathing. That's for Jeffrey. Ambulance for a medic to respond in Ridge 18, Bradford Street. 16, on the scene. Subject is now seizing. 1923, please respond to that.
1: KK415, 52 Rescue on.
0: Rob, can you
1: hear me calling? 52 Rescue on, I'll be responding.

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1: Received off at Dartmouth at 1926.

Alpha Puma, Chief. Puma, Chief, go ahead. Have any burn permits down on the road tonight? Well, there's one out at 272 River Road. Yeah, that's the one. Thanks a lot.

about ambulance service victim responded to a scene at 18 Bradford Street. 20-year-old female, speaking. Peterborough paramedic responded to a scene at 18 Bradford Street. 20-year-old female, not conscious, breathing. 1928, 2-1-5.

Sponsor Peterborough Ambulance for a medic to respond in range 18 Bradford Street. This is 16-8-1 on scene. Okay, good evening. 1928-6415. Transferring Cheshire 1930.

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1: 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It's going to be a Moose, New Hampshire. 551 Charles. 551 Charles, Moose Lake, New Hampshire, on a black Subaru 4-door.

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Windsor Ambulance 5, you calling? Copy, clear, return.